0: back there with that Houston person.
1: Houston's over there fucking around with his goddamn expensive toy.
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0: Every 5 minutes,

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Oh, shucks, I love you.

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1: By the time we got into Tulsa town, we had 85 trucks in all. But they's a roadblock up on the Cloverleaf, and them bears was wall to wall. Yeah, them Smokies as thick as bugs on a bumper. They even had a bear in the air. I says, calling all trucks, this here is the duck. We about to go.

0: That pig pen. 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Yeah, them hawks are starting to close up my sinuses. Mercy sakes, you better back off another 10.
1: Well, we rolled up Interstate 44 like a rocket sled on rails. We tore up all of our swindle sheets and left them setting on the scales. By the time we hit that shy town, them bears was getting smart. They'd brought up some reinforcements from the Illinois National Guard. There's armored cars and tanks and jeeps and rigs of every size. Yeah, them chicken coops was full of bears and choppers filled the skies. Well, we shot the line, we went for broke with 1,000 screaming trucks and 11 long-haired friends of Jesus in a chartreuse microbus.
0: Here, rubber duck to Sodbuster. Come on there, yeah. 10-4, Sodbuster. Listen, you want to put that microbus in behind that suicide jockey? Yeah, he's hauling dynamite and he needs all the help he can get.
1: Well, we laid a strip for the Jersey Shore and prepared to cross the line. I could see the bridge was lined with bears, but it didn't have a doggone dime. I says, Pigpen, this here's a rubber duck. We just ain't going to pay no toll. So we crashed the gate doing 98. I says, let them truckers roll.

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1: Yeah, you better get your horn and start blowing something before that love bug bites you. 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

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Yeah, I speak a little Spanish, but I never learned Dominican. The marijuana, mama wanna, and the bottle of some cheap red wine. Supposed to die at 27, but I think I'm

I'm a Haitian man in a Kansas City Royals jersey drinking a beer. Said I really don't want to see the country so black and white. We got 2,000 pesos and we want to have some fun tonight. Yeah, me and my girl know just enough Spanish to get the conversation going.